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If you're a parent of young kids, there is no shame in doing this. As a matter of fact, nearly 75% of parents admit they do this throughout the day. I admit this too. We'll talk about that next with your number of the day.

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1: The number of the day is
0: 75%. That's the percentage of parents that admit, hey, I've got a young child. They never sleep, so I try to sneak naps in throughout the day. And you get kind of creative about it. Like I would try to read a book to my child at night, and I would pretty much fall asleep between every line. And so I would just slowly read the line as I would doze off, hoping that my kid would too. Nope, he didn't.
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0: 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I'm Andy, and today's show is thanks to AirDox Heating and Cooling, AirDoxAC.com. We're just talking about how newborn parents admit that they have to sneak naps in throughout the day because they don't sleep at night. But, you know, you don't have to have a young child to struggle with that. Sometimes you just have so much rushing around in your brain. And someone who understands that, his name is John Acuff. He's a Christian author, and he's always got some new ideas bubbling in. So this is what he does at night.
1: I have to say, hey, the office is closed. Come back tomorrow. Hey, we're closed. Come back tomorrow. Hey, we're closed. Come back tomorrow. Is that silly? It is. Fear and stress and doubt are always really silly.
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1: Hi, I've got a sleeping tip for you.
0: Okay, great.
1: It's called the 4-7-8 rule. And I actually read this online a few nights ago. And what it is you breathe in deeply for 4 seconds, you hold it for 7 seconds, and then you breathe out through your mouth slowly for 8 seconds. And what that does is it slows your heart rate down. You go into a very relaxed state, and within minutes, you're knocked out.
0: And may I recommend this? Because I about fell asleep as you were just telling me how to do it. May not want to do that while you're driving.
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2: I hope this story makes you smile today.
1: Just like you, Shirley knows the power of looking good, and now she's using that power to help others in her community who are experiencing homelessness, too. For the past 6 years, Shirley and her organization, Beauty to the Streets, have provided food, essentials, and hair and makeup services to thousands of people, rain or shine, every single week. And she says that it's not just the services and the things that she donates that make the work so meaningful. It's about creating those positive moments that people living in difficult situations need, that physical touch, friendship, self-esteem, and a little me time. And when she's all done, I think she sees her clients in a way that's much closer to how Jesus sees them, as a beautiful creation.
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0: 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There's no shame in just bringing a few bags of potato chips, as long as they're the really good ones, like the crunchy kettle-cooked ones.
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If you feel like you have nothing and you think, God, I don't think you can use me because of that, well, there's actually this place in the Bible in Judges where he told the commander of his army, Gideon in this case, he says, you have too many troops. You're going to go in and conquer this country, and then you're going to take credit. 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

0: 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Nothing shines brighter than, brighter than, brighter than. If you're new to the show, welcome. Just so you know, my prayer and belief for you is that every day God's going to open doors, break chains, and move mountains in your life. And when it happens, be sure to let me know. Cherie, what happened today?
1: So my daughter that hasn't talked to me in over a year, I got to meet with her yesterday, and the visit went very, very well, and she's expecting a baby in September. And the funny part is, here's my prodigal. They're naming the baby Malachi. She said, yeah, we were going through drive-thru, and this guy's voice came on. He goes, hi, I'm Malachi. And we both looked at each other, her fiance, and they decided it was going to be Malachi. And she said, I looked it up, Mom. And do you know what it means? I play dumb. What? Malachi means messenger of God. God's drawing her back to himself. A year's worth of praying for her. There's the fruit.
0: There it is. It's that little seed. It's going to keep growing.
1: It
0: starts
1: is.
0: With such a small little piece like that.
1: It really does. So, you know, whatever you're trusting God for, Andy, just stick with it, because he is faithful and he is a good God. And timing is his timing always. You can't force it. You got to just trust him.
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1: If you're dreading the 4th of July cookout with your friends and your family because there's those people that are awkward, and then you're awkward when you're talking to them that are going to be there, here's how to handle small talk better and level up your life. If someone asks you a random question just out of the blue, they probably want you to ask them the same question back. I had this happen with a coworker, and I'm really not good at this. So they go, "Hey, how was your weekend? Did you have a good one?" And I go, "Yeah, it was good." And then I just walked away. And now I'm realizing that probably makes me not look like a good coworker or a friend or a person.
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1: I don't know what your pet peeves are when it comes to flying, but a lot of people say their number one issue is something that airlines apparently are going to get rid of, the overhead luggage compartment. I think this is great. I mean, right now, especially a lot of airlines, they charge you extra to bring your bag, so you might as well check it. And then think about how much time you would save waiting to get in and waiting to get out if people didn't have to mess around with the overhead compartment and the bag falls on your head and it hurts. And they're like, I'm so sorry. And I think, well, you shouldn't have put it there in the first place. That could all be gone.

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1: 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The story behind the song, Ain't No Way. Here's Jamie McDonald.
3: There's so many instances in my life where I can look back and say, he really has never, ever failed me. 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Have you forgotten about me?
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3: And this song, Ain't No Way, is just all about that declaration. 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
1: Well, this would definitely put things in perspective, wouldn't it? So Sam Burns was 17 when he passed away. He knew he was going to live a short life because he had a very rare genetic disease. He did some incredible speeches during his life. He said, these are the three things that I learned to have a happy life. Be okay with what you ultimately can't do because there's so much you can do. Surround yourself with people you want to be with. And above all, keep moving forward.
2: 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I think you're going to like it.

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0: 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Being a Christian on social media is tough because everybody wants to tell you how you should live your life. Even people that don't really follow Jesus, they say, well, Jesus did this, so you should do that. And it's made me question some things sometimes, but on your joy scroll today, let's take a look at what the Bible says. And there's this pastor, R.C. Sproul, who talked about the difference between being judgmental and being discerning.
1: Jesus was the most loving person ever lived and would say, neither do I condemn you, go and sin no more. Now, he did not judge in the condemnatory sense, but he certainly made a judgment of discernment. And that's where we get confused. When the Bible tells us not to be judgmental, it means we're not to have a spirit of condemnation towards fallen people. We're to love them, be concerned for them, pray for them, all of that. But we're still supposed to have discernment, to be able to distinguish between what is righteous and what is unrighteous.
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You can be just sailing along on a normal day, and then something can happen that changes everything. And when it's a challenge that seems too big to overcome, what do you do? You can look at the Bible for answers. There's a guy who was the youngest in his family, and he was delivering food to his brothers who were in a war zone. When he gets there, he finds out that there's a 9-foot-tall giant that nobody wants to fight. When he finds out that if no one fights him, his brothers, his country will be defeated, he says, "I'll do it." Now, he was smaller, he was younger. He's just a kid. And so everyone's telling him the reasons why he shouldn't do it. The guy's 9 feet tall. He can't even put on a normal suit of armor. What are you gonna do? And so he tells the people that were doubting him. He says, "I've been through tough times. I've been a shepherd. I protected my flocks from lions and bears. Actually, it wasn't me. It was God." So he says this. He says, "The Lord who rescued me from the paw of the lion and the paw of the bear will rescue me from the hand of this giant." You probably know the rest of the story. David, the person in the story, took a sling and a stone and defeated the giant Goliath. So in your life today, whatever that giant is that you don't know how you're going to get past, it seems so large. I don't even know what to do, God. All you have to do is the same thing that David did. Be courageous and say this to yourself over and over. God has rescued me before, and he will do it again.

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1: It's one of the first things you have to get rid of when you're a parent. You just give up control. God, it's yours. I can't control myself. I can't control these kids. Lisa understands that too. She's a mom as well.
2: A couple years ago, I remember having to cut my kids were so young, I was cutting every piece of food that they had. 3 meals a day, all their snacks. And I had this moment where I was like, if I have to cut one more piece of food, I literally don't think I'm going to make it through the day. And so that got me thinking about all of these other moments that are cuts. And so death by 1,000 cuts is actually a really good thing when we allow God to show us what the tiny cuts away from our selfishness and our lack of patience and our anger, and our kids are the best ones to show us who we really are in the mirror.
1: It's all about figuring out what are the plants and what are the weeds.
2: Exactly.
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1: Just like you, Shirley knows the power of looking good, and now she's using that power to help others in her community who are experiencing homelessness, too. For the past 6 years, Shirley and her organization, Beauty to the Streets, have provided food, essentials, and hair and makeup services to thousands of people, rain or shine, every single week. And she says that it's not just the services and the things that she donates that make the work so meaningful. It's about creating those positive moments that people living in difficult situations need, that physical touch, friendship, self-esteem, and a little me time. And when she's all done, I think she sees her clients in a way that's much closer to how Jesus sees them, as a beautiful creation.
3: 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I got some great news. How about this? Perhaps you already support Cure International, these children's hospitals where kids with treatable disabilities get life-changing surgeries. 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

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My show today is thanks to AirDocs Heating and Cooling. 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There's been so much research done about it, but if you really want to just do something different, like for me, I want to work out again. I did it for a while ago. The research just comes back and says the same thing over and over again. Whatever you want to do, that first step is just to do a little bit of it. Just do something. Because I don't know if you're like me, I think about it all the time, but it's not until you actually do the physical act of some part of working out or playing the piano or whatever that is, that your brain starts to get that idea of, oh, this is what it's like, and actually you'll want to do it.

There's never a bad moment to pray. Every moment can be a moment for prayer. And if you need some prayer for you or for someone else, I'd love to pray with you right now. Just go to christianfm.com and tap pray.

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4: All throughout Scripture, we see the breath of God representing the Spirit of God. This is symbolizing the Holy Spirit empowerment of God in our lives. And this song is a prayer that God's Spirit would breathe on everything that we do, on our businesses, on our dreams, on our families, on our brokenness, so that we can experience the life-changing power of His presence. 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
1: What is the thing that changes us, that God uses to change you and I? Well, I was reading this in the Bible. I thought this was so cool. In Titus, it talks about it's the grace of God that helps us out. And it's God's grace that's so powerful. It's not his anger that changes us, but it's his love. And I just think so often, I feel like God is that person in the sky with a lightning bolt about to zap me when I do something that he doesn't like. But it's not that. It's his love saying, hey, I love you. I love you enough that I want you to have a better life. And this is how to do it.
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1: Hey, happy 4th of July to you. 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
1: Hey, happy 4th of July. I'm Melissa. And as we celebrate this important holiday for our country, you know, we celebrate with fireworks, we celebrate with picnics, cookouts, special music. But you know what? The people who originally signed the Declaration of Independence, it wasn't exactly a celebration for them because a lot of them suffered intensely because of those signatures. 56 people signed, and 9 of them ended up passing away in the Revolutionary War. Others were captured, imprisoned, and their families were put in prison as well. And their families, some of them were killed. Their houses were burned to the ground. They lost everything that they own, a lot of them. That freedom did not come free. Yeah, they sacrificed a lot to build this country that we are now enjoying. Let's maybe just lift them up in prayer for God's peace, His blessings.
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1: Maybe you're feeling like you've got just this ocean of obstacles in your way right now. You're frustrated. You're looking for a way through it. I'm Melissa. I'm just going to share this encouragement from Jay Walker's Worship. They said, you know, the God who parted the sea will move what is in your way too.

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1: Social media can have a bad name, yeah, because sometimes we can go down rabbit holes that just don't take us to good places. But you know what? Social media also has some bright spots. Where you can learn about God, where you can be reminded of how much you are loved by Him. And that's my social media pages. Hey there, I'm Melissa Stover, and I've got Instagram, Facebook, I'm on TikTok, and I love to share daily reminders of how much God loves you. Yes, encouraging spots on social media where you can go just to get daily reminders of how much you're loved. Find me on Instagram. It's melissa.on.air. And on TikTok and Facebook, it's On Air with Melissa Stover. Maybe you could use some encouragement right now. So come on, join me. On the nights

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speak with human eloquence and angelic ecstasy, but don't love, I'm nothing but the creaking of a rusty gate. If I speak God's word with power, revealing all of his mysteries and making everything as plain as day, and if I have faith to say to a mountain, jump, and it jumps, but I don't love, I'm nothing. If I give all I own to the poor, or even go to the stake to be burned as a martyr, but I don't love, I've gone nowhere. So, no matter what I say, no matter what I believe, no matter what I do, I'm bankrupt without love.

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1: Hey, maybe you're a competitive person. 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And when you're so focused on winning, well, maybe just stop yourself and think about what you're trying to win. I saw this from Pastor Rick's Daily Hope. They said, hey, just be more interested in winning people to Christ than you are winning an argument.
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1: Hey, maybe you're a competitive person. Hey there, I'm Melissa. And for me, being competitive means being first in line at the coffee pot. But there are other forms of competition. I know there's some people who just always have to have the last word, right? And when you're so focused on winning, well, maybe just stop yourself and think about what you're trying to win. I saw this from Pastor Rick's Daily Hope. They said, hey, just be more interested in winning people to Christ than you are winning an argument.

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1: I wrote this in a season where anxiety felt super loud and my future felt even more unclear. The world constantly tells us to worry about everything, but when we call on the name of the Lord, He brings peace, direction, and security. Hey, my friend, He knows you and He sees you. He has good plans for you, because that's just who He is. So why should we worry? Let this be our anthem today.

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1: Hey, happy 4th of July to you. I'm Melissa, and yeah, maybe your neighborhood has that one person who just loves to go big, especially when it comes to fireworks. We've got a neighbor who just loves everything about fireworks and loves showing it off and sharing it with the entire neighborhood. Yeah. But the thing is, it's actually the neighborhood next to my neighborhood, but we all just pull our chairs out each year and enjoy this neighbor's fireworks display. We don't even have to go anywhere. And maybe you get to enjoy that too. Hey, have a happy, safe, and blessed 4th of July.
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4: Hey, this is Bruce Douglas. The 211 Local Information Program has a great opportunity to brighten up the days of senior citizens in our community. Joining us is Paige Woodward. 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Tell us how this works.
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4: How many times do we hear stories of folks who fall and hurt themselves? And
5: that's right.
4: They might be laying on a floor for days. 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
5: Absolutely. And we do. 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
4: How can folks sign up someone for this program? 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And we think, boy, they could really benefit from one of these daily calls. How do we get them signed up?
5: It's so easy. 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Call and say, I'm an Indian River resident and I want to sign up a neighbor, friend, whomever, myself, for the Sunshine Call.
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1: Yeah, the Bible reminds us to ask God for his wisdom and his patience. I don't know about you, but I'm really good at asking for wisdom, but not always good about asking for patience. I'm Melissa. The thing is, you and I, we can't ask God to do his will when it's in our preferred way, our timeline. It's God's will, his way, and our faith.

Christian FM. Maybe you just need this reminder because it does not matter what you look like, okay? It does not matter. I'm Melissa Stover, and yeah, maybe you've got kids in your family, maybe you've got kids in your life, and they want you to go swimming with them, but you're feeling really self-conscious. It doesn't matter whether you're a guy or a girl. Just know that that child or any family member, they don't care what you look like in a swimsuit. All they care is, well, that you got in the water and played with them.

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2: Maybe you're feeling exhausted right now, just exhausted. Can I just invite you to maybe just take a pause and look at, well, why you're exhausted? Because maybe you're just trying to do it all. You're trying to control it all. You're trying to control everything. You're just overthinking every conversation, every situation, because you want to be in control. But you're exhausted because God's asking you to chill and let go and remember that He is in control. And that's why you don't have to be. I mean, that's what trusting in God means, just relaxing and reminding yourself that He is God and He's in control and He can handle anything. And you don't have to.
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1: Happy 4th of July. Hey there, I'm Melissa, and I'm so grateful that you're sharing some time with me, and maybe you've got some big plans for the 4th of July, or maybe they're a little more laid back. It turns out that, well, there was one year where our country did not really do any huge celebrations, and that was the 50th birthday of our country, 1826. And it turned out to be a day that, well, we lost two of our founding fathers. John Adams and Thomas Jefferson both died on the same day. Now, here's the thing. Neither of them liked each other either. I've always just thought that was a little bit interesting. And it's like, wow, they did not like each other. And they both died on the same day.

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1: Doubt and fear can pop up and distract us in the strangest ways. That's the way I like to think of it when it comes to heaven, that doubt and fear are keeping us from believing that heaven is real. I'm Melissa Stover. I mean, I do believe that heaven is real. And in 2 Corinthians, the Apostle Paul, he talked about it. He talked about going to heaven, that he actually got to see a glimpse of heaven. And yet, we doubt sometimes. But for me, heaven is not only real, it's a promise, and I'm counting on it. I'm praying over it. I'm looking forward to it.
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0: 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Hey, happy 4th of July to you. I'm Melissa Stover. And if you want to see Lauren Daigle tonight, she's going to be on ABC TV. Lauren Daigle and John Crist and Ryan Seacrest are all part of the Disney's 4th of July special that's on ABC at 8 o'clock Eastern Time.
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2: Maybe you're driving yourself crazy because you're just trying to do it all. 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And you're telling yourself that it's for God's glory. 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You know, God isn't commanding that we do great things. And God is commanding that we do little things with great love.

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1: It doesn't matter how old you are. Let's be honest. Sparklers are fun. Yeah. I'm Melissa Stover, and maybe you've got lots of happy memories of doing sparklers over the years, and I will probably still be doing sparklers when I'm 90, if I can. But just a reminder, those sparklers can be a little dangerous too, and they can burn even after they've burned out. Those sparklers can be really hot even after they've burned out. So just a suggestion, maybe just keep a bucket of water around, and then as soon as that sparkler is done, just tuck it into the bucket of water and let it cool off.
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1: 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I saw this from Elevation Worship, just a great reminder and invitation that you just start it all with praise. And don't wait to see how things work out before you praise God. He has already done more than enough.

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1: Freedom is a word that we use a lot around this time of year. And freedom means a lot of different things to a lot of different people, right? I'm Melissa. And for freedom for my family, I've had a lot of family members who have served in the military over many years. And that includes two brothers who were actually orphaned when they were 15 years old, ended up joining the army as a way to feed themselves. These two orphan brothers ended up fighting for the Union at Gettysburg. And here's the thing, they survived.
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1: They've helped me through some tough times. 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
1: Hey, thanks for sharing time with me. I'm Melissa. 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Yeah, praise is contagious. But so is complaining. 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
1: It's that time of year where a lot of dogs, cats, and other critters just really do not care for all the noise. The big bangs, the booms, all the scariness. And yeah, there's probably a lot of pets hiding under beds, except for this one dog that we had. I got to tell you about this one dog. His name is Dane. He was a Great Dane. Dane was not scared at all by fireworks. In fact, he was the opposite. He kept running over and trying to pick them up in his mouth, even though they're going off. Yeah, he wanted to pick them up in his mouth and carry them back to us.

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1: It's a timeless question. People have asked it over and over and over again. If God is so good, why does he let bad things happen? I'm Melissa, and I was reading a devotional from In Touch Ministries, and they talked about this. I thought I'd share it with you. Maybe it'll give you a little perspective. They said, since the fall of man, life has always included hardship. The trials are painful, and understanding God's purpose can bring joy and hope. Now, the Word of God is clear that suffering is purposeful, and we can learn things from books and other people's stories, but, you know, it's often during hardship that personal growth occurs. So when problems do occur and sorrow seems piercing, just thank God for His purpose in your challenges.
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1: Happy 4th of July to you. I'm Melissa, and I would just love to share this reminder. You know, we've got a lot of our brothers and sisters and friends working in the ER. They would love to have a quiet 4th of July. So please be careful, especially with fireworks. There's so many injuries come in. People doing fireworks and hurting themselves. Our brothers, our sisters who are working in the emergency rooms, they would really appreciate it if we would be careful.

You can learn about the local businesses that support Christian FM and maybe even get some discounts. 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
1: Hey, thanks for hanging out with me. I'm Melissa. And can we talk forgiveness? Because sometimes we have a rough time forgiving others or accepting forgiveness for ourselves. I was reading a devotional from 1 Minute Devotions, and they talked about this. They said, you know, our greatest need isn't love, even though we are infinitely loved by God. Our greatest need isn't healing. I mean, Jesus healed the paralyzed man, but our greatest need is to be forgiven. We can tell the world that God loves them, but if we don't teach repentance and forgiveness, well, they're headed to a godless eternity. It's when we understand that we are all sinners and that God is righteous and that one day he's going to judge our sin. Well, we realize that forgiveness is our greatest need.
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Christian FM. Hey, happy 4th of July. I'm Melissa. And fireworks are such an important part of our 4th of July celebrations, but they've actually been around a lot longer than our country. We're celebrating 250 years for our country. Fireworks have been around a lot longer than that, but they've been part of the celebration since pretty much day one. But just a reminder, not everybody enjoys fireworks. People with PTSD, and of course, all our pets, they don't care for fireworks, so please be respectful. And nobody likes fireworks after 10 o'clock at night. And please, always remember to pick up after yourself, too.

0: The story behind the song, Perfectly. Here's Micah Tyler.
1: I would be perfect if it wasn't for the million things that I never can seem to get right.
2: I want to be perfect. I look around at the people next to me. I look on social media and over again, I see this perfect picture of someone's life. And I think to myself, God, when other people are brave, all I see is fear in my life. And then I remember that it's God's perfect love that casts out that fear. I feel like every time that I make a turn, it is heading down another broken road when I remember that God has a perfect plan for my life. When we throw up our hands and we confess the places that we fall short, that's when God's perfect love shows up and loves us perfectly.

0: I think we just need to be reminded of constantly. He just shared this. He said, the world is filled with nice people, but if you can't find one, well, then be one.
1: 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Here's an opportunity for you, your family, your organization, or your church to help kids in need on the Treasure Coast. It's called Care Portal, and locally it's being implemented by 4 Kids. Joining me is Executive Director Michael Keene. And Michael, what is Care Portal all about?
2: Care Portal is simply a piece of technology that helps connect the child welfare agencies with the local faith-based community and organizations who want to help. We know that churches have a desire to help their local community, but sometimes just don't know what or where that need is. Care Portal directly lets them know how to help, who to contact so that they can help, and what's essentially needed.
1: And then that individual, family, or church could actually engage with the family in need.
2: That's exactly right. It's purposed to make meaningful connections within the community. So churches are able to respond directly to the need and directly to the family so that not only they can provide items for them to stabilize their environment, but they can invite them to church, to Bible study, to vacation Bible school, to children's ministries, so that they can continue a relationship with this family to help take them out of the crisis mode that they're in and give them a stable environment to live and thrive.
1: Give me a typical thing you might see on Care Portal where a church could step in and say, we can meet that need.
2: One of our most often requested items are beds. It's unbelievable how many children in our own area don't sleep on beds at night. And our churches, when they see that need, they jump right on it and are able to provide beds. That's a basic life necessity for children in our area. So beds are very common, cribs, car seats, baby formula, wipes and diapers for new moms. There's also the possibility of rent and utility assistance that families need as well, especially in this market.
1: So this seems like a great opportunity for a church to say, let's engage a local family who we haven't met yet. We're going to meet a physical need, maybe start a relationship, and maybe bring them closer to Christ.
2: That's absolutely right. It really is a gospel ministry tool. You know, a lot of churches are looking for local missions, but now you get local missions directly to your email inbox. You don't have to go out and look for them. They come straight to you.
1: It's called Care Portal. It's being administered through 4 Kids of the Treasure Coast here locally. If someone wants to get involved or learn more about Care Portal, how can they do that?
2: My number is 772-281-6222. Or they can visit us on our website at 4kidstreasurecoast.org and click on the Help Kids tab. And on there, you'll find a drop-down menu that says Care Portal.
1: Michael Keene from 4Kids of the Treasure Coast, thank you so much.
2: Thanks, Bruce.

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And the next time you see them, be sure to thank them for supporting us. 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
1: Maybe you just really need some encouragement right now, or maybe you just need a laugh right now. Well, I've got it. I've got it for you on my social media pages. Yeah, my name's Melissa, and I'm on Instagram. Look for Melissa on Air. I'm also on Facebook and TikTok, and it's On Air with Melissa Stover. And anytime you could use just a reminder of how much God loves you, you're going to find it on my pages. You could also find some silliness, something that'll hopefully make you laugh out loud, because yeah, I also think that God wants us to be happy and laugh every now and then. So come on and join me whenever you get a chance.
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My show today is thanks to AirDox Heating and Cooling. Their site is airdoxac.com. You've probably done this recently. The average person takes 20 minutes to do this. It's your number of the day coming up next.

Christian FM, I'm Bruce Douglas. It's Independence Day, and here are some ways you can celebrate America's 250th birthday with others. All of these events, of course, are weather permitting. In Vero Beach, there's a 10 a.m. parade in the downtown area. At 4 p.m., there will be plenty of festivities at Riverside Park, with fireworks set for 9 p.m. In Sebastian, events all day at Riverview Park, and then fireworks at 9. In Fort Pierce at Stars Over St. Lucie, it'll be held at Marina Square downtown. Activities start at 6, with the fireworks at 9. Two events in Port St. Lucie, Red, White, and Boom, will start at 5 p.m. in Tradition Square, with fireworks at 9. The Mid-Florida Events Center hosting plenty of fun, starting at 5 p.m., with fireworks at 9. In Stewart, a 10 a.m. golf cart parade begins at the 10th Street Community Center. Then at 4:30, there will be festivities in Flagler Park with the fireworks scheduled for 9 p.m. Again, all activities today are weather permitting. Have a great 4th of July.

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2: The number of the day is
1: 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That's the, on average, how long it takes for us to take a picture of ourselves, a selfie, I guess I should just say it, take a selfie, and then edit it and post it to social media. And then you think about, okay, once you post it in that 20 minutes, then what happens? For me, I start scrolling and scrolling and scrolling, and it takes up way too much of my time. Maybe you have a strategy or something to stay off of social media, or at least kind of cut back a little bit so you have more time to do more important things.
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0: 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It's addictive. They know it. And so it's really hard. We have to fight against it, though. Social media, how do you keep yourself from being on it all day, Rob?
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0: Christian FM, I'm Bruce Douglas. It's Independence Day, and here are some ways you can celebrate America's 250th birthday with others. All of these events, of course, are weather permitting. In Vero Beach, there's a 10 a.m. parade in the downtown area. At 4 p.m., there will be plenty of festivities at Riverside Park, with fireworks set for 9 p.m. In Sebastian, events all day at Riverview Park, and then fireworks at 9. In Fort Pierce at Stars Over St. Lucie, it'll be held at Marina Square downtown. Activities start at 6, with the fireworks at 9. Two events in Port St. Lucie, Red, White, and Boom, will start at 5 p.m. in Tradition Square, with fireworks at 9. The Mid-Florida Events Center hosting plenty of fun, starting at 5 p.m., with fireworks at 9. In Stewart, a 10 a.m. golf cart parade begins at the 10th Street Community Center. Then at 4:30, there will be festivities in Flagler Park with the fireworks scheduled for 9 p.m. Again, all activities today are weather permitting. Have a great 4th of July.
1: I've never seen a morning the sun forgot to rise. 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
1: I'm not quite to this point yet, but at some point I feel like we have to fight back against all the social media companies that know their product is addictive, but I'm still on it all the time. Maybe I need to do what Josh has done. Josh, you have just completely been off social media for 2 years.
2: I had the decision in mind, I'm done forever. I got out of the Army, and I was about 3 to 6 months out of the Army, and there was just so much negativity going on. It was right around the time of the presidential elections, and I got sick of it. So I just dumped it all. I told all my friends, hey, if you want to contact me, here's my number, call or text, and I haven't gone back.
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Dorothy was shopping at Nordstrom's when this young man said something that changed the way that she looked at herself, and I think it's going to make you smile. Her story is coming up next.

Christian FM. I'm Bruce Douglas. It's Independence Day, and here are some ways you can celebrate America's 250th birthday with others. All of these events, of course, are weather permitting. In Vero Beach, there's a 10 a.m. parade in the downtown area. At 4 p.m., there will be plenty of festivities at Riverside Park, with fireworks set for 9 p.m. In Sebastian, events all day at Riverview Park, and then fireworks at 9. In Fort Pierce at Stars Over St. Lucie, it'll be held at Marina Square downtown. Activities start at 6, with the fireworks at 9. Two events in Port St. Lucie, Red, White, and Boom, will start at 5 p.m. in Tradition Square, with fireworks at 9. The Mid-Florida Events Center hosting plenty of fun, starting at 5 p.m., with fireworks at 9. In Stewart, a 10 a.m. golf cart parade begins at the 10th Street Community Center. Then at 4:30, there will be festivities in Flagler Park with the fireworks scheduled for 9 p.m. Again, all activities today are weather permitting. Have a great 4th of July.

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1: The story behind the song, Father, Let It Be. 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
2: See, I want so badly to do everything myself, to fix it all. The more I live, the more I realize that asking for help, relying on loved ones, surrendering my will to the God that made the stars and yet somehow knows my name, see, that's true strength. When we can't understand the path that we're walking, in those moments we can declare, not my will, but yours be done. Trusting God with everything is a place of surrender and sacrifice, but it's the place I long to be.

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0: Don't know if you've ever thought about this, but how many people we just pass by in life every single day, strangers, right? At the store, driving home from work and in their car. Well, Mark was at Nordstrom's the other day, and he's just walking by one of the departments, and he sees this 80-year-old woman looking in the mirror, and she says to herself out loud, "I used to be young and beautiful." And that stopped Mark in his tracks. He actually turned around and he said, "I just want you to know, ma'am, now you're just beautiful." Her smile as she said thank you truly made Mark's day. And I know he made much more than just her day with that simple, sweet comment.
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Maybe you're thinking about fixing up your home, selling it. One real estate expert says what you should think about. His advice is next.

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If you ever look at those articles saying, okay, this is the renovation that can, you know, give you a return on your investment for your house and make it worth more. Well, one financial expert says the only reason you should ever make an improvement to your home, I love this, it's because you want to. Because you're going to end up losing money no matter what it is. And so if you want to change something, you want to make it look nicer, do it for you. This is the other thing that I've learned too. If you want to do something, do it before you're about to move out of the house. Because so often, you know, when I've left a house, I do all the improvements to make it nicer to sell. And then I think, man, I kind of want to live here now again.

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Woo-hoo! Inspiring and encouraging. Christian FM.

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1: Christian FM, I'm Bruce Douglas. It's Independence Day, and here are some ways you can celebrate America's 250th birthday with others. All of these events, of course, are weather permitting. In Vero Beach, there's a 10 a.m. parade in the downtown area. At 4 p.m., there will be plenty of festivities at Riverside Park, with fireworks set for 9 p.m. In Sebastian, events all day at Riverview Park, and then fireworks at 9. In Fort Pierce at Stars Over St. Lucie, it'll be held at Marina Square downtown. Activities start at 6, with the fireworks at 9. Two events in Port St. Lucie, Red, White, and Boom, will start at 5 p.m. in Tradition Square, with fireworks at 9. The Mid-Florida Events Center hosting plenty of fun, starting at 5 p.m., with fireworks at 9. In Stewart, a 10 a.m. golf cart parade begins at the 10th Street Community Center. Then at 4:30, there will be festivities in Flagler Park with the fireworks scheduled for 9 p.m. Again, all activities today are weather permitting. Have a great 4th of July.

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1: Hey, happy 4th of July, and I don't know if you're the kind of person that likes to go to fireworks displays. I realize this is kind of the sign of I'm turning into a grumpy old man before I'm a grumpy old man. I'm on the path. I haven't taken my kids to fireworks in years, and the only reason is I can't stand the crowds afterwards. The traffic after you leave the you know, where your city has the fireworks, that and the whole time you're watching the fireworks, and every time there's a break, you're thinking, is it over? No, there's another one. No, is it over now?
2: Hey, this is Brant. I got some great news. How about this? 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

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I'm Andy, and today's show is thanks to AirDox Heating and Cooling, AirDoxAC.com. It derails my dinner plans so many times. Maybe it does for you too. You want to go out with friends or family, and then you get stuck with, well, where do you want to go? Well, where you want to go? The way to find the answer is coming up next with A Way to Level Up Your Life. I see.

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It's Independence Day, and here are some ways you can celebrate America's 250th birthday with others. All of these events, of course, are weather permitting. In Vero Beach, there's a 10 a.m. parade in the downtown area. At 4 p.m., there will be plenty of festivities at Riverside Park, with fireworks set for 9 p.m. In Sebastian, events all day at Riverview Park, and then fireworks at 9. In Fort Pierce at Stars Over St. Lucie, it'll be held at Marina Square downtown. Activities start at 6, with the fireworks at 9. Two events in Port St. Lucie, Red, White, and Boom, will start at 5 p.m. in Tradition Square, with fireworks at 9. The Mid-Florida Events Center hosting plenty of fun, starting at 5 p.m., with fireworks at 9. In Stewart, a 10 a.m. golf cart parade begins at the 10th Street Community Center. Then at 4:30, there will be festivities in Flagler Park with the fireworks scheduled for 9 p.m. Again, all activities today are weather permitting. Have a great 4th of July.

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0: 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It's the toughest part about going out with friends or family, trying to figure out where to eat. So, Anna, you said you're taking your mom out tonight. Have you figured out where you're going?
1: We haven't decided yet. We have to pick a place.
0: Okay, perfect. Well, I can help you out and level up your life. When you're trying to figure out a place to eat and you don't really care where you go, but you know the other person does, this is what you say to that person, like your mom in this situation. Guess where we're taking you for dinner. And then whatever they guess, just take them there because that's where they want to go.
1: That's such a good idea. I'm going to go home and try it right now.
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7: 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It's 91.
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1: It's hard to see it. 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But God's plan is better than your plan. 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

0: 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I'm Andy, and today's show is thanks to AirDox Heating and Cooling, airdoxac.com. Maybe you're thinking about mowing the lawn today or tomorrow. You're looking at it, it's getting kind of long, and man, those weeds are getting bad too. Maybe you're trying to figure out, how do I get rid of weeds? I thought this was really interesting. I just found this out. One of the best ways to make sure that there aren't all these dandelions popping up with your grass is make sure that your grass is healthy and thick. And when your grass is really thick, it actually crowds out the weeds. And I was just thinking, man, what a cool example of, you know, good overcoming evil.
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It's Independence Day, and here are some ways you can celebrate America's 250th birthday with others. All of these events, of course, are weather permitting. In Vero Beach, there's a 10 a.m. parade in the downtown area. At 4 p.m., there will be plenty of festivities at Riverside Park, with fireworks set for 9 p.m. In Sebastian, events all day at Riverview Park, and then fireworks at 9. In Fort Pierce at Stars Over St. Lucie, it'll be held at Marina Square downtown. Activities start at 6, with the fireworks at 9. Two events in Port St. Lucie, Red, White, and Boom, will start at 5 p.m. in Tradition Square, with fireworks at 9. The Mid-Florida Events Center hosting plenty of fun, starting at 5 p.m., with fireworks at 9. In Stewart, a 10 a.m. golf cart parade begins at the 10th Street Community Center. Then at 4:30, there will be festivities in Flagler Park with the fireworks scheduled for 9 p.m. Again, all activities today are weather permitting. Have a great 4th of July.

0: 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You may have to choose if you want a bag or did you bring your own, and then it's do you want this with you or in the bag? 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Should I? 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I thought, well, if they're giving me the option, maybe I should choose it. 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

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My show today is thanks to AirDocs Heating and Cooling. 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His wife passed right before he was going to go on American Idol. Danny Gokey shares what happened next and why it's so important to let go of the past. 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

Christian FM, I'm Bruce Douglas. It's Independence Day, and here are some ways you can celebrate America's 250th birthday with others. All of these events, of course, are weather permitting. In Vero Beach, there's a 10 a.m. parade in the downtown area. At 4 p.m., there will be plenty of festivities at Riverside Park, with fireworks set for 9 p.m. In Sebastian, events all day at Riverview Park, and then fireworks at 9. In Fort Pierce at Stars Over St. Lucie, it'll be held at Marina Square downtown. Activities start at 6, with the fireworks at 9. Two events in Port St. Lucie, Red, White, and Boom, will start at 5 p.m. in Tradition Square, with fireworks at 9. The Mid-Florida Events Center hosting plenty of fun, starting at 5 p.m., with fireworks at 9. In Stewart, a 10 a.m. golf cart parade begins at the 10th Street Community Center. Then at 4:30, there will be festivities in Flagler Park with the fireworks scheduled for 9 p.m. Again, all activities today are weather permitting. Have a great 4th of July.

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It's been a while since you've ran to God. You might be kind of embarrassed for the reason why. If you look at the story of the prodigal son, you know, he didn't come home because he was sorry for his sins. He came home because he was hungry and looking for a job. But what got him into the house was his father's love for him. So it doesn't really matter what drives someone to God. Hunger, job, health, crisis. What matters is that God's love is what brings you home.

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1: If you are a dad, but you don't really feel like a good one, maybe you're going through something difficult, I want you to know that as guys, sometimes it's hard for us to admit we need help. But that's the first step to transformation, is to say, God, I can't do this on my own. So John, go ahead and share your story.
2: Yesterday, I was separated from my wife because of a alcohol problem that I've had for over 20 years. And I'm going to be checking in the Teen Challenge next week. And every song you've played since then is exactly what I'm going through. There are angels watching over me. And I believe in redemption and restoration. It's going to happen.
1: John, my life verse is Ephesians 3:20. I believe it's for you as well, that God is able to do infinitely more than we can ever ask or imagine. So you can't wrap your mind around how God is going to transform your life. I'm so excited for you, brother.
2: I appreciate it.
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Christian FM, I'm Bruce Douglas. It's Independence Day, and here are some ways you can celebrate America's 250th birthday with others. All of these events, of course, are weather permitting. In Vero Beach, there's a 10 a.m. parade in the downtown area. At 4 p.m., there will be plenty of festivities at Riverside Park, with fireworks set for 9 p.m. In Sebastian, events all day at Riverview Park, and then fireworks at 9. In Fort Pierce at Stars Over St. Lucie, it'll be held at Marina Square downtown. Activities start at 6, with the fireworks at 9. Two events in Port St. Lucie, Red, White, and Boom, will start at 5 p.m. in Tradition Square, with fireworks at 9. The Mid-Florida Events Center hosting plenty of fun, starting at 5 p.m., with fireworks at 9. In Stewart, a 10 a.m. golf cart parade begins at the 10th Street Community Center. Then at 4:30, there will be festivities in Flagler Park with the fireworks scheduled for 9 p.m. Again, all activities today are weather permitting. Have a great 4th of July.

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1: Hey, what's going on? Happy Independence Day to you. We're so excited.
0: Yay.
1: One of my favorite holidays, the 4th of July.
0: Are you a fireworks person? Watching them. Like, would you drive somewhere and watch them?
1: Not watching.
0: Okay.
1: Not watching.
0: Oh, no, I know the answer to the other one.
1: But
0: I've seen. Not, okay, sorry. No.
1: there's nothing but getting in trouble. All I wanted to say was
0: yes,
1: have a happy, safe yet. 4th of July. That's all I wanted to say.
0: Yes, but I've been with you.
1: Let's have a safe 4th of July.

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1: One thing we got to get over, the idea that God is way out there and he's removed from everything up in heaven. That's not what's going on. He's right there.
2: Yeah, I heard someone say he is as close as your breath.
1: Yes, he's right there waiting. 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
1: Yeah, not sure what to tell you if you don't see what's going on out here.
0: Where?
1: Well, other radio shows will do, oh, it's National Day of whatever.
0: Sure.
1: And I'm not going to do that because I don't know who decides this, what secret cabal, what internationalist, whatever it is.
0: Some people are just having fun, Brant.
1: Okay. Today, cannoli day. Okay, cannoli, great.
0: Oh, cannoli. Okay. I have
1: also cherry tart day.
0: Oh, I don't like cherry tart.
1: Also, it's not about what you like. It's also fudge day.
0: Oh, my goodness.
1: It's also apple strudel day. What are they trying to do to us?
0: I don't know.
1: Oh, you need to participate. You need to have apple strudel and cherry tart and fudge and cannoli.
0: Yes, because it's a lot of calories. I see what you're saying.
1: Uh-huh. But they don't have our health in mind.
0: I don't even know who they are. But apple strudel when it's heated.
1: I don't know who they are either. Okay. And that is the problem. You know, if you're going to invest in going to college, maybe it's for an undergraduate degree or a master's or doctorate or whatever, shouldn't you get more than just a degree? It really is an investment, too. 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
1: Check it out. We have Brant's three things. Is this the right song?
0: Yes, it is.
1: It is?
0: Mm-hmm.
1: Cool. All right.
0: That tells you how long it's been since we've done it.
1: Exactly. I forgot.
0: I know what the music is.
1: Music. All right. Three things, hopefully encouraging to you and helpful. Three things today. Three things that humble people don't do.
0: Ooh, okay.
1: That's actually really freeing.
0: Okay.
1: So as we grow in humility, it actually is freeing. One of them is, let's start with this, pretend. Mm. What do I mean by that? We don't have to act like we have inside knowledge that we really don't have.
0: Mm-hmm.
1: Or make promises we can't keep.
0: Mm-hmm.
1: Or pretend that we're not good at stuff.
0: Mm-hmm.
1: Because that's the fake humility. It's actually not humility. It's like, no, I don't know. No. I mean, you can own it.
0: Mm-hmm. No pretending. I like
1: no,
0: that.
1: Just no pretending.
0: Mm-hmm.
1: You don't have to act like you're something you're not. And you don't have to downplay yourself either in areas that you're gifted in that area. That's fine.

0: I can only imagine.
1: Because feeling good feels good. This is the Brent Hanson Show. The story behind the song, Ain't No Way. Here's Jamie McDonald.
2: There's so many instances in my life where I can look back and say, he really has never, ever failed me. Because when you get in a situation and it's not looking so good, it's so easy for us to freak out and just say, God, where are you? Have you forgotten about me?
3: Ain't no way that he's gonna let me down.
2: And this song, Ain't No Way, is just all about that declaration. As I look back over my life, there's not one time that you failed me, and you're gonna show up for me now.

0: Well, do you think this person was thinking? I don't know.
1: Yeah.
0: Well, where do you think in this, you know, his motivation? Well, I don't know.
1: Yeah.
0: I don't. I mean, I can know some things. There's some things I can't, and I can own that. And it's, again, it's actually really freeing. You also don't know what the future is going to be.
1: Mm-hmm.
0: So there's humility in saying, you know, this is the plan,
1: mm-hmm.
0: but it is a Lord willing thing.
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It's Independence Day, and here are some ways you can celebrate America's 250th birthday with others. All of these events, of course, are weather permitting. In Vero Beach at 4 p.m., there will be plenty of festivities at Riverside Park, with fireworks set for 9 p.m. In Sebastian, events all day at Riverview Park, and then fireworks at 9. In Fort Pierce, Stars Over St. Lucie will be held at Marina Square. Activities start at 6 p.m., with the fireworks set for 9 p.m. Two events in Fort St. Lucie, Red, White, and Boom will start at 5 p.m. in Tradition Square with the fireworks at 9. The Mid-Florida Event Center hosting plenty of fun starting at 5 with fireworks at 9. And in Stuart, there's festivities in Flagler Park starting at 4:30 this afternoon with the fireworks set for 9 p.m. Again, all activities are weather permitting. Have a great 4th of July.

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1: 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And it's really freeing not to do this stuff. Here's the third one. Coerce. You see this with Jesus. 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He has the power.
0: Ever. 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
1: He never does.
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0: And real wisdom.
1: I was more impressed. 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
1: Now that.
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1: Like, this is.
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1: That is impressive.
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1: You know, everybody gets into a dark place sometimes, and they're always there to lift you up. And I love the music, and it's just, you know, fills my heart.
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1: Welcome to you. So glad you're listening. My name is Brant, by the way. Sherry is here, too. It is the 4th of July. Happy 4th of July to you. Maybe this is the first time you've ever heard the show because you got a rental vehicle.
0: Ah.
1: And somebody had this programmed in there, and you're like, what in the world?
0: Welcome.
1: What All can right. we say
0: to make you not
1: hate us?
0: Yeah. Well.
1: There are people who
0: enjoy
1: declare your independence from normal radio.
0: Oh, hey.
1: There you go.
0: That's very good.
1: See, that's the kind of creativity that you can expect.
0: On the spot.
1: On the spot. If you just don't turn your rental vehicle in for a while, just keep listening.

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I'm Bruce Douglas. It's Independence Day, and here are some ways you can celebrate America's 250th birthday with others. All of these events, of course, are weather permitting. In Vero Beach at 4 p.m., there will be plenty of festivities at Riverside Park, with fireworks set for 9 p.m. In Sebastian, events all day at Riverview Park, and then fireworks at 9. In Fort Pierce, Stars Over St. Lucie will be held at Marina Square. Activities start at 6 p.m., with the fireworks set for 9 p.m. Two events in Port St. Lucie, Red, White, and Boom will start at 5 p.m. in Tradition Square with the fireworks at 9. The Mid-Florida Event Center hosting plenty of fun starting at 5 with fireworks at 9. And in Stuart, there's festivities in Flagler Park starting at 4:30 this afternoon with the fireworks set for 9 p.m. Again, all activities are weather permitting. Have a great 4th of July.

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1: Man, trust is such a big deal in scripture. I guess it gets mentioned 100 times just in the book of John.
0: Wow.
1: The word for trust.
0: Wow.
1: Now, here's what's amazing about this. It's trust is a better translation, many scholars would say, of this Greek word pisteo than what we also turn it into, which is faith and belief. 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
1: What is the essence of being human? Well, that's a big question.
0: Mm-hmm.
1: Created in the image of God.
0: Mm-hmm.
1: But I think some people will look at, you'll look back in time and they'll say, well, at one point, apparently they defined themselves by whether they could identify which pictures had a crosswalk in them or a stoplight. And they could click on those just to prove.
0: Yeah. And it's so stressful.
1: Yeah, totally. Okay, so that brings up another interesting philosophical question. Okay, click call the ones that have motorcycles in them. Okay, well, half the front tire is in this.
0: Yes.
1: So is that a motorcycle?
0: Do you consider that?
1: Is it?
0: Well, here's what I'm thinking.
1: Or is it just a tire at that point?
0: Does the computer consider that a motorcycle? Will it consider, if I click
1: That's
0: it,
1: what I'm saying too.
0: Will it know that I'm a human?
1: That's what I mean too.
0: Yes.
1: Does it know that I'm struggling with this? What is a motorcycle? At what point has something become a motorcycle? Or how many parts do you subtract where, okay, that's not a motorcycle anymore? Right?
0: Yes.
1: So it's like the ship of Theseus. This is a classic problem.
0: Of course. Just to get my bank balance.
1: That's what makes us human. We don't understand this.

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1: If you're going through some tough stuff, I get it. I'm sorry that you're dealing with that. Here's a chance, though, to do the thing. And by the thing, I mean to actually praise God anyway. If you're somebody who trusts the Lord, do that. Mm. That's devastating for the enemy. Mm. Like, you're going through tough stuff, and even that didn't get you to curse him. Mm. It's just like the book of Job. And it's interesting, too, because Job will praise God anyway, without knowing why he has to go through all this. He praises him anyway. And it started, the whole story started with the enemy talking to God.
0: Yeah, it does.
1: And the enemy just disappears from the whole story. Mm. Job will not give up. I'm going to praise God anyway. So if things aren't going that great and you're not feeling it, or like you've been going through tough stuff and you still thank the Lord, you're unstoppable.
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2: It's true. So often we need to take a step back and really get some perspective.
3: Sure,
1: We'll do that later.
2: Right now we have animal breaking animal news. Uh-huh. We cover the animal news beat here because it so often gets ignored.
3: That's true.
2: This guy Kevin Carter is very impressive to me. He's on social media.
1: He's the guy that plays the keyboard with
2: the
1: animals.
2: Gospel chicken.
1: Yes, with the gospel chicken.
2: He's doing a song here with a cockatiel, and I know it's radio. You can't see the cockatiel, but so he. Here's an animal singing, and then he puts his own music behind it.
1: Yes.
2: In this case, he joins it vocally at just the right moment.
1: Oh,
2: but
1: boy.
2: No, Sherry, you're going to like this.
1: I'm going to like it. Okay.
2: It's really amazing.
1: Okay.
2: So the one voice you hear is a cockatiel, and then this guy who plays the piano, Kevin Carter, behind it. So here we go. This is beautiful. It's like a mournful, soulful song.

0: sing.
1: Ooh, baby. Ooh, baby.
2: I mean, come on.
3: That's, I will say that's pretty impressive.
2: He's singing with a bird.
3: Yes.
2: And he's making it really good.
3: It was really soulful, Brant.
2: Very impressive, this guy. 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
0: With even more laughs. 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
1: Happy 4th of July to you. So glad you're listening. My name is Brant, by the way. Producer Sherry is here too. And we hope you have a great Independence Day. Be safe. Mm-hmm. But be awesome.
0: No,
1: Brant. And be awesome. What? I can't say it'd be awesome.
0: You can, but why? You're implying that.
1: You're the one implying that they don't go together.
0: You said but, which means it negates what came before it. So be safe, but be awesome. Meaning, if the safety is going to get in the way of the awesomeness, go ahead and forego that. That's what I heard.
1: Well, you know what? I guess if you're just looking to be offended, I suppose. Be safe.
0: And.
1: Okay. Flesh, but be awesome. Be awesome.

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I'm Bruce Douglas. It's Independence Day, and here are some ways you can celebrate America's 250th birthday with others. All of these events, of course, are weather permitting. In Vero Beach at 4 p.m., there will be plenty of festivities at Riverside Park, with fireworks set for 9 p.m. In Sebastian, events all day at Riverview Park, and then fireworks at 9. In Fort Pierce, Stars Over St. Lucie will be held at Marina Square. Activities start at 6 p.m., with the fireworks set for 9 p.m. Two events in Port St. Lucie, Red, White, and Boom will start at 5 p.m. in Tradition Square, with the fireworks at 9. The Mid-Florida Event Center hosting plenty of fun, starting at 5, with fireworks at 9. And in Stewart, there's festivities in Flagler Park starting at 4:30 this afternoon, with the fireworks set for 9 p.m. Again, all activities are weather permitting. Have a great 4th of July.

When odd friends call or text, most people ignore it. And that's why Brant and Sherry rarely make calls anymore. But if you'd like, you can call them. 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Okay, you'll be leaving a message, but they won't ignore that.

0: time. 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
1: Question, do you actually get wiser as you get older? The University of Michigan studied this.
0: Mm-hmm.
1: They had people answer Dear Abby, like advice questions.
0: Yeah. Mm-hmm.
1: And said subjects in their 60s were better than younger ones at imagining different points of view and thinking of multiple resolutions and suggesting compromises.
0: That makes sense to me.
1: Yeah. I think it's generally true.
0: Mm-hmm.
1: My experience, though, is that you don't necessarily have to get wiser as you get older.
0: It's a choice.
1: Yeah. And if you want to, if you're still insecure,
0: mm-hmm.
1: you're still going to be, there's still foolishness that you
0: yeah.
1: can get even more foolish as you get older.
0: Mm-hmm.
1: it's not necessarily going to happen, but it should. 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
1: I got more breaking animal news here.
0: Oh, do you?
1: Yeah. Take a break, something different.
0: Mm-hmm.
1: World's ugliest dog. They just crowned another
2: That's
1: one.
2: That's so sad. Okay.
1: Did you see him?
0: I didn't.
1: Mr. Happy Face is his name. But here's the problem. I think he's cute. I think most people do, but they always pick the same kind of ugly dog. It's the hairless
0: droopy face. Oh no! Okay.
1: No, it's a hairless dog that has like a tuft of fur at the top of his head. It's just a variation on a theme. The eyes are cross-eyed and googly, going different directions, and then his tongue sticks out one side of his mouth, and he's got an overbite. But it's the same. I'm just saying.
0: It's not funny. I'm sorry, no, Mr. Happy Face, if you're listening.
1: But that's every winter.
0: Right. Pretty consistent.
1: Yeah, you need to let somebody else get in here.

0: It's Brent and Sherry. Encouragement, insight, and joy.
1: It really is true. You have friends, and you might notice after a while, wait a second, I'm doing everything in this relationship. Nobody's stepping in here and pitching.
2: Yeah.
1: And after a while, you're like, well, wait a second, I'm done with this. That's just the way we humans are. And this is probably why it's so hard for us to relate to God's love for us and to even believe it, that he would still love me even after what I've done over the course of my life. He still loves me. His love isn't dependent on me, it's dependent on him.
0: Fun wrapped in truth, making it really hard to not feel better. This is the Brant Hansen Show.

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1: Just a little reminder, the Bible talks a lot about suffering and it doesn't flinch. So if you're like, why is there suffering in the world? Well, I don't have an easy answer for you, but there's no question we're told to trust God anyway. And it's all going to make sense in the end. Here's a bigger problem though, a bigger question. Isn't why there's suffering in the world, it's why is everything, not everything, but almost everything, so beautiful? Why? We've talked about this before. Like, if you don't believe in a creator God, and you don't believe in beauty, goodness, and truth, like, look at the beauty. It doesn't have to be this way. Look at the colors. Look how a breeze feels. Look at a child's face. Listen to great music. Like, why is there so much beauty? That's a real problem for people to have to answer. Mm-hmm. How did that happen?
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It's Independence Day, and here are some ways you can celebrate America's 250th birthday with others. All of these events, of course, are weather permitting. In Vero Beach at 4 p.m., there will be plenty of festivities at Riverside Park, with fireworks set for 9 p.m. In Sebastian, events all day at Riverview Park, and then fireworks at 9. In Fort Pierce, Stars Over St. Lucie will be held at Marina Square. Activities start at 6 p.m., with the fireworks set for 9 p.m. Two events in Port St. Lucie, Red, White, and Boom will start at 5 p.m. in Tradition Square with the fireworks at 9. The Mid-Florida Event Center hosting plenty of fun starting at 5 with fireworks at 9. And in Stewart, there's festivities in Flagler Park starting at 4:30 this afternoon with the fireworks set for 9 p.m. Again, all activities are weather permitting. Have a great 4th of July.

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1: Yeah, every now and then people throw down challenges on me.
0: Okay, sure.
1: To prove that I'm as cool as I seem.
0: Okay.
1: I got this email. We challenge you. And this is from Steve and the Stingrays. It's a street gang.
0: May I see that email, Brant?
1: I could show you it on my monitor.
0: Yeah.
1: Sincerely, Steve and the Stingrays Street Gang LLC. What? So they're actually like incorporated.
0: Oh, that's interesting. I haven't seen street gangs do that.
1: Anyhow, they say, we challenge you to put on your accordion, do a full pommel horse routine in the studio.
0: Imagine that.
1: Stick the landing. And then launch into, I guess it's because this time of year, launch into a rousing version of You're a Grand Old Flag.
0: You know, my goodness. That's a very detailed challenge.
1: Steve and the Stingray Street Gang LLC.
0: LLC.
1: Okay, I don't understand
0: that. I don't either. Okay, but, so just be careful with the accordion.
1: Accordion on?
0: Okay, yeah, just be careful.
1: Here we go. I'm going to jump up on
0: all right,
1: the
0: and,
1: horse
0: just careful.
1: Go.
0: There. Oh,
1: one, two.
0: Okay. Oh, man. Brant. Okay. Oof.
1: Grand old flag, you're a hot flying flag, and forever. Okay, that was hard, but the rest of it, I totally nailed it.
0: To be fair, they did not ask you to sing; they asked you to play. So maybe that was the difficulty that you tried to do both. Yeah, overachieving.
1: I think you guys can understand that.
0: Yeah, they get it. Yeah, Steve and the Stingrays.
1: If they're savvy enough to start an LLC, they should be able to see the nuance going on there. 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
1: Yeah, with the 4th of July, they always have these headlines here. They want us to have patriotic life music.
0: Yeah, got it.
2: They always want us to feel terrible about ourselves in the headlines.
0: Right from the headline.
1: Big headline. Americans eat 1 billion hot dogs in July. All right, well, that does make us sound terrible.
0: Yeah, sure.
1: Oh, we're getting a billion. Okay, but there's 330 million of us.
0: Okay.
1: That's 3 hot dogs apiece over the course of a month.
0: That's not too bad.
1: 1/10 I feel pretty good about us right now. Fact.
0: Do the math, whoever wrote that.
1: Enough with your guilt trips. 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
2: It's called Mission Drift, and it's a real thing. Like, you start an organization, and then you have a mission, and then you wind up doing stuff.
1: Mm-hmm.
2: I wonder if they're concerned about it at all. I was just thinking about this, because I was on Facebook.
1: Uh-huh.
2: But they're concerned about mission drift.
1: Facebook?
2: It's like, let's let college students get to know each other. That was the original thing. And now it's, let's build a machine intelligence that poses an existential risk to all of mankind.
1: They've gotten just a little off.
2: That's what I would think.
1: Just a little off.
2: Or like the Meta glasses. Let's get college students. No, let's see if we can attach computers to people's faces. Sorry.
1: Mark, come back here.
2: That wasn't the original mission. 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
1: If you feel like you're kind of going in circles in life, I understand that feeling. But I think that's what this scripture is about, because in Proverbs, it talks about how God will make your path straight. And we want that instead of going in circles. We want to get where he wants us to go, because we know it's a good place to be. And he says the way to do that is to trust him with everything you have. Trust in the Lord with all your heart. That's everything you have. Trust him. It means you don't have all the answers, but you're trusting him. And then it says, don't lean on your own understanding. In all your ways, submit to him, and he will make your path straight. He will get you where you need to go. He knows better than you, by the way, where you should go. And he has your best interests in mind. Trust him. This comes up over and over. We have to trust him.

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1: I was thinking about the phenomenon of mission drift, where you start with an idea like, hey, let's do this, and then it drifts into who knows what.
0: Yes.
1: Have we ever seen it worse than Google?
0: I don't know what the origin of Google was.
1: Let's organize information to make it searchable.
0: Okay.
1: We'll start a search thing.
0: Yeah, okay.
1: And now they're working on immortality.
0: Well, there's still some organization there, yeah. I guess.
1: So it started with, let's try to search some stuff, and then, hey, we could do an email thing.
0: Yeah.
1: And then, oh, we can do maps.
0: Yeah, and then here's a document.
1: Hey, let's see if we can live forever. We're the ones who make it happen.
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Christian FM, I'm Bruce Douglas. It's Independence Day, and here are some ways you can celebrate America's 250th birthday with others. All of these events, of course, are weather permitting. In Vero Beach at 4 p.m., there will be plenty of festivities at Riverside Park, with fireworks set for 9 p.m. In Sebastian, events all day at Riverview Park, and then fireworks at 9. In Fort Pierce, Stars Over St. Lucie will be held at Marina Square. Activities start at 6 p.m., with the fireworks set for 9 p.m. Two events in Fort St. Lucie, Red, White, and Boom will start at 5 p.m. in Tradition Square with the fireworks at 9. The Mid-Florida Event Center hosting plenty of fun starting at 5 with fireworks at 9. And in Stuart, there's festivities in Flagler Park starting at 4:30 this afternoon with the fireworks set for 9 p.m. Again, all activities are weather permitting. Have a great 4th of July.

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1: Wonder if you feel like you have a calling. Some people are like, I think I have a calling to do this or that. Very rarely is it the job that they have now.
0: That's interesting. Yeah.
1: Yeah. And I just want you to entertain the idea. It doesn't mean it's for the rest of your life. Sometimes your mission or what God's calling you to changes over time. 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Mm-hmm. 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
1: Hey, what's going on? Happy Independence Day to you. We're so excited.
0: Yay.
1: One of my favorite holidays, the 4th of July.
0: Are you a fireworks person? Watching them. Like, would you drive somewhere and watch them?
1: Not watching.
0: Okay.
1: Not watching.
0: Oh, no, I know the answer to the other
1: one.
0: Well,
1: but
0: I've seen.
1: Not,
0: okay, sorry.
1: No. There's nothing but getting in trouble. All I wanted to say was
0: yes,
1: have a safe yet. 4th of July. That's all I wanted to say.
0: Yes, but I've been with you.
1: Let's have a safe 4th of July.

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3: All throughout Scripture, we see the breath of God representing the Spirit of God. This is symbolizing the Holy Spirit empowerment of God in our lives. And this song is a prayer that God's Spirit would breathe on everything that we do, on our businesses, on our dreams, on our families, on our brokenness, so that we can experience the life-changing power of His presence. Lord.

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1: Yeah, not sure what to tell you if you don't see what's going on out here.
0: Where? Well, where?
1: Well, other radio shows will do, oh, it's National Day of whatever.
0: Sure.
1: And I'm not going to do that because I don't know who decides this, what secret cabal, what internationalist, whatever it is.
0: Some people are just having fun, Brant.
1: Okay. Today, cannoli day. Okay, cannoli, great.
0: Oh, cannoli. Okay.
1: I have... Also, cherry tart day.
0: Oh, I don't like cherry tarts.
1: Also, it's not about what you like. It's also fudge day.
0: Oh, my goodness.
1: It's also
0: Go ahead.
1: Apple strudel day.
0: Oh,
1: what are they trying to do to us?
0: I don't know.
1: Oh, you need to participate. You need to have apple strudel and cherry tart and fudge and cannoli.
0: Yes, because it's a lot of calories. I see what you're saying.
1: Uh-huh. But they don't have our health in mind.
0: I don't even know who they are. But apple strudel when it's heated.
1: I don't know who they are either. Okay. And that is the problem. Hey, this is Brant. I got some great news. How about this? Perhaps you already support Cure International, these children's hospitals where kids with treatable disabilities get life-changing surgeries. Well, guess how many of those surgeries Cure did in the last year? I'll give you a second. More than 21,000 just in the last year, all in the name of Jesus. It is amazing work, and it's just growing and growing. If you want to get involved, let's do more. Cure.org.
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1: Check it out. We have Grant's three things. Is this the right song?
0: Yes, it is.
1: It is?
0: Mm-hmm.
1: Cool. All right.
0: That tells you how long it's been since we've done it.
1: Exactly.
0: I forgot
1: my own music. All right. Three things, hopefully encouraging to you and helpful. Three things today. Three things that humble people don't do.
0: Ooh, okay.
1: That's actually really freeing.
0: Okay.
1: So as we grow in humility, mm-hmm. it actually is freeing. One of them is, let's start with this, pretend. What do I mean by that? We don't have to act like we have inside knowledge that we really don't have.
0: Mm-hmm.
1: Or make promises we can't keep.
0: Mm-hmm.
1: Or pretend that we're not good at stuff.
0: Mm-hmm.
1: Because that's the fake humility. It's actually not humility. It's right. Like, no, I don't know. No. I mean, you can own it.
0: Mm-hmm. No pretending.
1: Just no pretending.
0: Mm-hmm.
1: You don't have to act like you're something you're not. And you don't have to downplay yourself either in areas that you're gifted in that area. That's fine.

0: oddly refreshing.
1: One of my favorite stories, Herbie Hancock tells it. So he's this amazing jazz musician. He said he was playing with Miles Davis and he was super intimidated. I mean, there was this big hole that he's supposed to play a keyboard thing and he hit the absolute wrongest chord.
2: Yes.
1: And Miles Davis took about three notes and made it make sense.
2: Ooh.
1: And folded it back into the groove. I feel like there's a story about God in there and how he'll take even our missteps, add something, fold it back into a story that's actually beautiful.
0: Refreshingly odd. This is The Brant Hanson Show.

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1: This is really freeing. Things that humble people don't do. We did one about pretending. And here's the second one, presuming. If you're humble, you realize, I don't know, really. I can't read minds.
0: Those three words, I don't know.
1: I don't know. Exactly. Yes. You can say, I don't know. Mm-hmm. You don't have to confabulate, meaning coming up with a story, mm-hmm. when you actually don't know. Somebody asks you something, like, I actually don't know. Mm-hmm. Well, do you think this person was thinking, I don't know.
0: Yeah.
1: Well, where do you think, in this, you know, his motivation? Well, I don't know.
0: Yeah.
1: I don't. I mean, I can know some things, or some things I can't, and I can own that. And it's, again, it's actually really freeing. You also don't know what the future is going to be. Mm-hmm. So there's humility in saying, you know, this is the plan, mm-hmm. but it is a Lord willing thing.
2: Buying and selling homes has gotten very complicated with new laws and the changing market. Fortunately, there's an experienced agent who shares values and has the experience and patience to answer questions and offer peace of mind.
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2: 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What's the deal with the air?
3: It's hosed. The temp is set to 72. It's 91.
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It's Independence Day, and here are some ways you can celebrate America's 250th birthday with others. All of these events, of course, are weather permitting. In Vero Beach at 4 p.m., there will be plenty of festivities at Riverside Park, with fireworks set for 9 p.m. In Sebastian, events all day at Riverview Park, and then fireworks at 9. In Fort Pierce, Stars Over St. Lucie will be held at Marina Square. Activities start at 6 p.m., with the fireworks set for 9 p.m. Two events in Port St. Lucie, Red, White, and Boom will start at 5 p.m. in Tradition Square with the fireworks at 9. The Mid-Florida Event Center hosting plenty of fun starting at 5 with fireworks at 9. And in Stuart, there's festivities in Flagler Park starting at 4:30 this afternoon with the fireworks set for 9 p.m. Again, all activities are weather permitting. Have a great 4th of July.

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1: Doing Brandt's three things. It's three things that humble people don't do. And it's really freeing not to do this stuff. Here's the third one. Coerce. You see this with Jesus. He just doesn't coerce people. He has the power.
0: Ever. He never did it.
1: He never does.
0: That's true.
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1: Hey, how's it going this afternoon? I'm Dave Moore. Thanks so much for listening. What are you doing later on today?
2: Hopefully watching fireworks tonight.
1: There you go. Have fun watching the fireworks. If you're setting them off yourself, are you allowed to, number one? But number two, be careful. I heard you.

0: 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And how are you? I'm Dave Moore. Thanks so much for listening this afternoon. It is a busy day, right? A lot going on today. What are you up to?
1: You're looking forward to the fireworks. We're going to go up and park near the little kids' ball game stadiums are there, the high schoolers and stuff. And they do fireworks every year. Unfortunately, we have a couple of pit bulls that need to go with us. They'd just freak out if we left them at home alone. And they're probably going to go a little crazy being there with them going on. We're hoping that our being there and going, look at that, isn't that pretty? You know, and stuff like that. That'll help.
0: Yeah, that hopefully that helps your dogs. But bringing them with you, that's a great idea. I never thought about doing that. Pets get really scared this time of year with the fireworks shooting off and everything. My cat, Earl Grey, the slightest little boop of a firework, he's hiding under a bed or hiding in a closet for hours. What else do you do to keep your pets kind of calm this time of year?
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1: Just a reminder for you, it wasn't a waste of time if you learned something out of the process. You know, maybe you kind of went through something, and maybe it was kind of recently, and you said, well, that was just a complete waste. Yeah, but did you learn something out of it? It's happened to me where I thought, there was a period of my life when I thought it was like a good 2-3 years when I was like, well, that was just a complete waste. But I learned a lot. I learned things that didn't work. I learned stuff that maybe I should avoid next time. So you still learn something, right? So it wasn't a waste of time if you learned something. Just something to think about.

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0: 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America's 250th birthday, 250 years, and we are being called to pray. 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

Red, White, and Boom will start at 5 p.m. in Tradition Square with the fireworks at 9. The Mid-Florida Event Center hosting plenty of fun starting at 5 with fireworks at 9. And in Stuart, there's festivities in Flagler Park starting at 4:30 this afternoon with the fireworks set for 9 p.m. Again, all activities are weather permitting. Have a great 4th of July.

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1: So what do we do when it comes to fireworks and your cats, your dogs? I got a cat, Earl Grey, and he's a scaredy cat. The slightest little pop of a firework, he's hiding under a bed or in a closet for hours. I won't see him for hours. And I was talking a little bit about this last weekend as well, but, you know, we're going to hear a lot of fireworks today. So what do you do?
2: A friend of mine has a great way to deal with it. So basically, every time she hears the fireworks, she looks at her dog real excited and in a happy little voice and says, boom, boom, and then gives it a treat. And so then after a while, the dog looks forward to that sound because every time it hears that sound, it gets a treat. So she turned it into a good thing.
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1: 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Appreciate you listening today as you're driving around. Maybe you're, maybe you have like a cookout going on later on, a barbecue or something. It's a busy, packed weekend, right? I'm Dave Moore. There's a lot going on, and we are so glad you're here getting encouragement and hope, and keep listening all weekend.

Christian FM. I'm Bruce Douglas. It's Independence Day, and here are some ways you can celebrate America's 250th birthday with others. All of these events, of course, are weather permitting. In Vero Beach at 4 p.m., there will be plenty of festivities at Riverside Park, with fireworks set for 9 p.m. In Sebastian, events all day at Riverview Park, and then fireworks at 9. In Fort Pierce, Stars Over St. Lucie will be held at Marina Square. Activities start at 6 p.m., with the fireworks set for 9 p.m. Two events in Port St. Lucie, Red, White, and Boom will start at 5 p.m. in Tradition Square with the fireworks at 9. The Mid-Florida Event Center hosting plenty of fun starting at 5 with fireworks at 9. And in Stuart, there's festivities in Flagler Park starting at 4:30 this afternoon with the fireworks set for 9 p.m. Again, all activities are weather permitting. Have a great 4th of July.

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1: The story behind the song, Why Should I Worry? 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
2: I wrote this in a season where anxiety felt super loud and my future felt even more unclear. The world constantly tells us to worry about everything, but when we call on the name of the Lord, He brings peace, direction, and security. Hey, my friend, He knows you and He sees you. He has good plans for you because that's just who He is. So why should we worry? Let this be our anthem today.

0: 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If you have pets at home and they get scared because of fireworks, what do you do? How do you keep them calm? My cat, Earl, we just make sure that we have one of our closets open so he can hide out, and that's just where he goes, or sometimes under a bed. And we just make sure that that closet is open, or that the under the bed is clear for him to just hide out. And the slightest little pop of a firework, he's under the bed or in the closet for hours, just chilling out, hiding out. And we have a cooling mat in that closet, too, for him to hang out on. But now, Laura, you have dogs. What do you do when it comes to your pets, your dogs, and fireworks?
1: Make sure that they are safe and happy, void of all loud noises.
0: Yeah, but how? How do you do that? No, like, thunder shirts or anything?
1: No. Huh. No, I have heard of people turning up the music really loud or watching a show where they have a lot of bass or something to kind of distract the animal.
0: Okay, that's a good idea. Turn up music or the TV, but hopefully when you're watching TV, there are no fireworks on the TV.
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1: Sometimes it's all about changing your perspective, you know, how you think about things. 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Like, think about David and Goliath. 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So don't talk fear, talk faith.

0: 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It's incredible. And the White House has launched America Prays, urging all of us to come together and pray, just like our founders did, to seek God's blessing on our land and rededicate as one nation under Him. 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

0: 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And I'm Dave Moore. How's it going? All right, Margo, fireworks. Let's talk fireworks. Are you shooting them off, or do you let other people do them for you, the professionals?
1: Oh, I definitely let other people do it. I don't like to put off fireworks.
0: Oh, boo. It's so much fun.
1: Great to watch.
0: Great to watch. Now, back in the day, my dad would hand me handfuls of cherry bombs, and he'd be like, all right, here you go. Have fun. He would never say be careful ever, but he would always just say, have fun.
1: Yeah, that sounds pretty dangerous.
0: Yeah.
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1: There's a lot of stuff out there you can be listening to. Totally get that. But appreciate you listening this weekend. I'm Dave Moore. You get hope. You get encouragement here. Songs that lift you up and songs that sing about Jesus.

Christian FM. I'm Bruce Douglas. It's Independence Day, and here are some ways you can celebrate America's 250th birthday with others. All of these events, of course, are weather permitting. In Vero Beach at 4 p.m., there will be plenty of festivities at Riverside Park, with fireworks set for 9 p.m. In Sebastian, events all day at Riverview Park, and then fireworks at 9. In Fort Pierce, Stars Over St. Lucie will be held at Marina Square. Activities start at 6 p.m., with the fireworks set for 9 p.m. Two events in Port St. Lucie, Red, White, and Boom will start at 5 p.m. in Tradition Square with the fireworks at 9. The Mid-Florida Event Center hosting plenty of fun starting at 5 with fireworks at 9. And in Stuart, there's festivities in Flagler Park starting at 4:30 this afternoon with the fireworks set for 9 p.m. Again, all activities are weather permitting. Have a great 4th of July.

0: 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And I'm Dave Moore. How are you? It's getting later in the day. Denise, what are you up to today? There's a lot going on.
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1: Maybe.
0: But the good ones, right? Not like the stupid little snake thing.
1: Right.
0: Yeah, yeah. Get the good ones.
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1: Right?
0: Why should we trust? Well, he knows you by name. That's Isaiah 43:1. You can look that up. He will fight for you. That's Exodus 14:14. He thinks about you all the time. Psalm 139:17. He's got plans for you. Jeremiah 29:11. He is your refuge. That's Psalms 62:6 through 8. And he's always with you. That's Matthew 28:20. He knows you by name. He fights for you. He thinks about you. He has plans for you. He's your refuge. And he's always with you. So just trust. God's got this, and he's got you.

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1: Think about how tall a giraffe is. They're huge. How do you lose one? I'm Dave Moore. There was a giraffe roaming around Texas. She escaped from a ranch and she was missing for like 2 weeks. And how do you not see a giraffe? She was missing in the Texas hill country. So to be fair, there are hills and some tall trees and stuff. So I get it. But for 2 weeks, nobody could find Gracie the giraffe. They spotted her, pun intended, on some trail cameras and stuff. But by the time people got out there to look for her, she was gone. But they finally found Gracie and she's back at her ranch. But she's a pet. I didn't know you could keep a giraffe as a pet. I guess in some places you can, but do you have an interesting pet? I mean, I got a cat, Earl Grey, and the most interesting thing he does is when he's cleaning himself, sometimes he forgets to put his tongue away, and his tongue will be hanging out, but okay.
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5: 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The temp is set to 72. It's 91.
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I speak with human eloquence and angelic ecstasy, but don't love, I'm nothing but the creaking of a rusty gate. If I speak God's word with power, revealing all of his mysteries and making everything as plain as day, and if I have faith to say to a mountain, jump, and it jumps, but I don't love, I'm nothing. If I give all I own to the poor, or even go to the stake to be burned as a martyr, but I don't love, I've gotten nowhere. So, no matter what I say, no matter what I believe, no matter what I do, I'm bankrupt without love.

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1: Have you heard them yet? Fireworks, have they been popping off like all week? Yeah, for me too. Hey, how's it going? I'm Dave Moore. Now, I don't light them off myself, but all of them, my neighbors have been lighting them off since like June. They're like, happy June, here are the fireworks. What kind are your favorite?
2: Oh, I don't know exactly what they're called, but the gigantic ones. I just remember the loudness, because I know as a kid I was always scared of the noise, but I would always like, I would like to see them, you know, in the air. And
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11: Happy 4th of July weekend. I'm Nick. We celebrate this Freedom Weekend in the 4th of July. And we'll talk with Chris August as we feature the music of Chris August this week with Bandkind on the air. I'm grateful to be with you. So many good songs headed your way. Great collaboration between We Are Messengers, Darren Mulligan, and Cochran & Company. We'll hear from CeCe Winans and Toby Mack in a great new collaboration and so much more. We get started with Ann Wilson. The song that started her career was called My Jesus. With Bandkind on the air, here's Ann.
12: Years ago, I went through a season of tragedy. My older brother, Jacob, who was my best friend and someone I looked up to in every way, lost his life in a car accident at the age of 23. I can remember that night so vividly. Police officers were standing at the front door, and I knew at that moment that something had gone wrong. I walked into the living room, and I saw my parents were in complete and total despair. That night, I heard God's voice so clear, and he spoke to me for the first time. He said, "Ann, are you gonna trust me or not?" I answered, "Jesus, I trust you." In an instant, Jesus lifted the heavy weight off and told me that he would give me everything I would need to get through this. Journaling became part of my healing process. Jesus began to show me that he was a personal God. Before I knew it, I had also started turning those journal entries into songs. As I was writing one day, I looked back into my journal and realized that I never wrote just Jesus, God, or Lord. I always wrote my Jesus, and that's what inspired me to write this song. When people hear this song, I want them to feel that Jesus is personal. And while our stories may look different, the same Jesus that I call my Jesus can be your Jesus too.
11: Powerful testimony from Ann Wilson. And here's the song from her journal entries. It's called My Jesus with Bandkind. Are you

to that testimony track from Ann Wilson. She began to write journal entries as she began to experience her relationship with Jesus. And maybe you do that as well. Keep journaling. That is really a track record of testimony and the things that God has done in your life. Happy 4th of July weekend. Hallelujah. To borrow a phrase from that song we just heard, I'm going to play a new song from Ann Wilson. It's called God's Story. And here she collaborates with her longtime collaborator and friend, Matthew West. We're going to hear his latest as well. Keep it right here with Bandkind on the air. Here's God's Story from Ann Wilson. Thanks for being here.

You're listening to Bandkind on the air. God Story from Ann Wilson, and written in part with her longtime collaborator Matthew West. And one of his powerful songs is called Unashamed. Turn this one up on this 4th of July weekend with Bandkind on the air.

0: without a shame.
1: A powerful song live. Happy 4th of July weekend. I hope that you are eating your favorites and enjoying time together, celebrating freedom. We're celebrating freedom today during the show. And we go back to the music with a song from Matt Maher called Joyful Noise. First, here's Matt.
2: You know, every person, when they walk into a room, has the ability to change the temperature of the room. You could do something really silly. You could put a hat with a propeller on it on your head and spin it. You could do cartwheels. You could walk in and just start yelling or screaming. And then when you combine that with the fact that as believers, we carry the Spirit of God with us everywhere we go, I found myself asking the question, not just what does a unified church look like, but what does it sound like? And does it sound different in a divided world? And I think that's really what the heart of this song is about, is just reminding people that worship is an opportunity for people, even in the midst of disagreement, to find commonality. And that sound that we make together, it's truly beautiful.

0: love that song from Matt Maher. It sounds so good. A celebratory weekend right now that we're in. Happy 4th of July to you. I'm Nick, and I hope you are having a great weekend. Make sure you keep it right here. I have lots of great music and an opportunity to reset your day and maybe even your faith coming up next with Bandkind on the air.
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0: Hi, I'm Nick, and this reset time is an opportunity to reset your day and maybe even your faith. We're going to hear from Cody Carnes and Benjamin William Hastings, the longtime Australian vocalist that is originally from Ireland. We'll hear from Thrive Worship out of Sacramento and a little bit north of that with Brian and Jen Johnson in today's reset. We'll be in Psalm 70. And we get started with verse 15. My mouth will tell of your righteous deeds, of your saving acts all day long, though I know not how to relate them all. Amen. Let's take this opportunity to reset our day and maybe even our faith. 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

0: You're in the middle of a reset, and we're in Psalm 71, verse 6 says, "From birth I have relied on you. You brought me forth from my mother's womb. I will ever praise you." And now an encouraging word from Corbin of Thrive Worship with Bandkind on the air.
1: I wanted to encourage you today. It's truly amazing the power that we can possess when we simply shift our perspective and look at life with a heart of gratitude. There's a study that says gratitude and anxiety cannot exist in our minds simultaneously. And so I'm reminded of the verse in 1 Thessalonians that says, "Give thanks in all circumstances." And if you have a testimony of God's goodness or His grace in your life, then flip the script on the enemy today and give thanks. You've been

Thank you for joining us to listen to The Reset with Bandkind on the air. We're in Psalm 71, and verse 8 says, "My mouth is filled with your praise, declaring your splendor all day long." Here's husband and wife team Brian and Jen Johnson with God of Revival on The Reset with Bandkind on the air.

0: Brian and Jen Johnson wrapping up the reset with Bandkind on the air. You go a little bit south, you heard Pour Your Spirit Out from Thrive Worship in Sacramento, and then Benjamin William Hastings with Cody Carnes. Take you at your word. What a celebratory song of declaration. We were declaring great things in the Word out of Psalm 71. Read that full chapter if you want to be encouraged about God, our refuge. Happy 4th of July weekend. I'm glad to be resetting with you, and we have more songs declaring freedom as we continue with Bandkind on the air. We're going to talk with singer-songwriter, a longtime recording artist, Chris August. Later on in the show, we're going to feature songs that you might be really familiar with. I want to really give you an opportunity to connect with Chris and see his interview up at bandkind.com. Grateful to have the opportunity to spend some time talking about the faithfulness of God in our lives. And speaking of faithfully, I want you to hear Toby Mack's feeling about God's faithfulness. Here's Toby.
1: What I've learned is God doesn't always take away the hard that we're facing. He doesn't always take away the cold, but he remains. I've learned that God stays near in the hard places. I've learned that if we take the time to look for him, he's there. His promise is true. He stays true to what he promised us. And that is that he will never go away. He will never leave us or forsake us. When we face things that we never thought we'd face, he doesn't just take it away every time. Sometimes we have to face him, but he's there with us. I found God to be kind. I found him to remain faithfully.
2: It's been a long year. It almost took me down.

0: You're listening to Band Kind on the air. Toby Mac gets vulnerable in that song called Faithfully. And even as we celebrate freedom this weekend in the 4th of July, we have to accept the freedom of Christ. We have to say yes to his lordship in order to understand that we have freedom in him.
1: And I receive that freedom today. Amen. I hope you do too. You know what? I don't ever take for granted. I hope I don't. The fact that God has given me a place and a space to spend time with you and to spend time with artists as we talk about faith moments, faith building moments together. It is so important to me, and I had the great opportunity to reconnect with an old friend. We go back to 1995. One of the songs that he played from that stage was Faithfully. In the summer 26 concerts that he had, just 6 dates only, exclusive with Zach Williams. It was so welcoming to sit around a table together and talk about history with Toby Mac. And you know what I found out the next morning? I woke up singing about the faithfulness of God in a lyric that Toby Mac had written. It is a gift to know these people love Jesus and are willing to work their faith out in song to encourage us as we go about our day as well. I invite you to check out so many friendships that I have with so many artists at bandkind.com. There's so much wisdom to

0: That song and those lyrics by Toby Mac, Faithfully. We go back into the music with that great interview with Chris August. I have it ready to roll for your 4th of July next.
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0: And I hope you do turn it up as we get personal with Chris August. You might remember him from great songs like The Maker or Restore, Nothing's Beyond Broken, and of course his big song called Starry Night. He's such a vulnerable singer-songwriter. In a previous episode of Bandkind, we featured a song that he produced as he's doing lots of production over the last really decade or so. It was a song from years ago that Chris August told no one in his family he was releasing. Why? Because it was that personal. And I don't think he expected his dad to be on a road trip one day and he received a text from his dad saying he just heard the song. Stay right here because it's really telling. First, here's Chris August to give us a little background. I wanted to talk about your dad just a moment there because I know a lot of your early songs and it must have been an outlet for you to process some of the things that were happening in a family that was broken, hurting, challenged in so many ways. And I love that your dad was sort of like a beacon of light for you in that. In the songwriting, I mean.
2: Oh, yeah. Yeah, he helped me. I mean, he would hear it, you know, and he's critical, too. I mean, to this day, I still send him, I write country, I'll send him demos, and he'd be like, that was pretty cool, you know, or he'd be like, whoa, like, these guitars sound awesome, you know, whatever. I mean, he'll tell me the truth. When, in songwriting, you know, some of the best songs are when you get, can be vulnerable and really talk about. So, you know, when I first started doing Christian music and got signed to a record deal here in Nashville and kind of started, and I wrote a certain song about, literally about my family splitting up and all that, you know, he and I didn't tell anyone I wrote it. It just came out. That was kind of awkward. And I remember the day it came out, I was in the car with someone from the radio team at my record label. And the album just came out. We're driving down to like Atlanta or something from Nashville for radio interviews. And I get a text, and it's my dad. And he said, hey, if this song, it was a song called 7x70. Yeah. He said, this is a real song and it's, you know, about me. I just want to say I'm sorry for my failures and my mistakes, but God has the ability to take something that's broken and make it better than you ever thought it could be. And I always, to this day, I still just remember, I remember the moment that I got that text and I was just like, man. Mm. And so he, you know, he's always been a great encouragement, you know, from a Christian standpoint, from a songwriting standpoint, and it's kind of does tie into this Faithfully song. It's like, I can look back at that moment. And I mean, there was moments that were hard, especially when I was a kid. And then even when I started doing this music thing, I mean, my dad was gone most of the time. And I was kind of on my own from a very young age. But I look at what God did and his hand on me. And I look at like, man, I could have been doing this and that. And I don't know why I didn't, but thank God I did. You know, I can look back. I mean, I could have gotten into some crazy stuff and I didn't. I mean, for some reason, I just, a girl happened to invite me to go to church. And at that same time, it's like I had something else to, you know, steer me the right direction. And so thank God.

0: You're listening to Bandkind on the Air, a very vulnerable song from Chris August. His dad heard that for the first time on the radio, and Chris did not tell his family that he wrote that song before it was released as a radio single. Chris has always had very vulnerable lyrics about family, about real life, and about Jesus as well. We go back to my interview with Chris August, and then we'll hear his famous song called The Maker.
1: You know, that freedom that you talk about in the song comes from believing in a faithful God. And unless you believe that someone will walk with you faithfully, you are not going to maybe press into that freedom because it's not believable. Does that make sense?
2: Yeah, I mean, you don't get the freedom if you don't believe. I mean, it's like, you know, I love that. And that's a great thought about that. And, you know, it takes faith in him for him to be faithful to you. You know, I mean, he could be faithful to us unless we receive it. It's you still going to be, you know, have bitterness and deal with, you know, be torn. But when you give it over and you have that freedom, it's like that. I mean, that's why so many songs talk about chains, you know, being torn off. I mean, there is a freedom and it's beautiful.
1: Yeah, it is hard to manage life and go through the things of humanity. And it's a good thing that Jesus gave us an example of how to do it, keeping our eyes heavenward on a hope and a future, because otherwise, goodness, I don't know how people make it without faith.
2: Yeah, I couldn't do it. Like I think a lot of times I'll be, you know, just working on stuff or just hanging out. And I just think, you know, I can go outside and look around and just see, you know, we're planting some trees. And it's like, I'll be like, man, this is crazy. You just put this little thing in the ground. And then next thing you know, it's 60 feet in the air and giving my house some shade and some hopefully helping not the sun not hitting this Tennessee heat. But and I just think like it. You can quickly just go, what's the point of all? I mean, what am I doing here? I mean, and to have your eyes fixed on something, it's like, this is why I'm here. Mm-hmm. And this is what he did for me so I can live a better life and have something to live for and have some meaning. I mean, that to me is like, you know, what it's all about.
0: Chris August, I love that. We're going to hear The Maker coming up as our next song with Bandkind on the Air. I sort of feature this 4th of July weekend. Happy 4th of July from Bandkind. And we hope that you visit bandkind.com. Catch up with some of your favorite artists that are there, including my full interview with Chris August. They have so much wisdom to share. Bandkind.com. Thank you so much.
3: It's time for a clue.
0: You might have heard earlier that Chris August began his songwriting career in the mainstream world before finally finding his calling in singing songs about the Lord. So with that, what singer-songwriter, who I mentioned this hour already, began writing songs for folks like Michael Jackson back in the day? Also had a song produced by Chris August.
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0: Happy 4th of July to you as we're celebrating freedom songs with Bandkind on the Air. And how about this one? Such great lyrics from Chris August in this song called The Maker. Oh, I love it.

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1: Hello to you listening and happy 4th of July. I have something special to share with you today. We all know that it's a process to get a song from the songwritten stage to the radio. The rendition of the song that I'm playing next comes from a singer-songwriter that you might have known since the 80s. He has 50 number one singles to his name. And his latest reimagined track is simply America the Beautiful. That song has had quite a trek to our radio dial today. The song started in 1893 when a teacher came from Massachusetts to Colorado Springs to teach a summer course. And they decided, while they're there, let's climb to the summit of Pike's Peak, which they did. And she wrote a poem that day that appeared in the church journal, The Congressionalist, in 1895. She later collaborated with an organist, Samuel A. Ward, and her name is Catherine Lee Bates. And they created the patriotic song we know today. You're going to hear the rendition from none other than the Kentucky Bluegrass State singer-songwriter, Stephen Curtis Chapman. Happy 4th of July. Be blessed. Be safe out there. Know your freedom, and your freedom in Christ has come at a cost of those before us and the King of the world. I'm so grateful for my eternal salvation in this world and the next because of Jesus. Now here's that signature song, a little bit different for your 4th of July.

0: I'm Nick, and I'm so excited to bring you a brand new rendition of America the Beautiful. I feel like no matter what song Stephen Curtis Chapman writes, it's always really about stuff that's happening in his world, whether he's talking about the toys in his yard or the hard stuff of faith. He is an authentic singer-songwriter. I hope you like that new rendition, reimagined by Stephen Curtis Chapman, America the Beautiful. This has certainly been the year of reimagining songs. You know, I think of the hymn It Is Well and Mercy Me, Make It Well. I think of Rich Mullins' Awesome God and Phil Wickham, What an Awesome God. There seems to be something happening in Music City right now that is causing a resurgence of those songs that singer-songwriters have been impacted by in earlier years of their own career. I really kind of like it, and I hope you do too. Out everywhere this weekend, Young Washington, a film that stars Joel Smallbone. You first saw him play his father in Unsung Hero, and now he's been learning to ride a horse for this film. Check local listings for Young Washington. Maybe that will be a great opportunity for you to gather together as a family and enjoy the story for a limited time only. Look for Young Washington at a theater near you. And we're going to be hearing more from For King and Country this, dare I say, Christmas in July, as they are working on a film for Little Drummer Boy. I can't wait to see what these brothers have dreamt up now. They recently had a full circle moment sitting on the stairs of the Sydney Opera House in Australia. Here's a little excerpt of a conversation with Joel and Luke Smallbone of For King and Country.
1: So we were both born in Sydney. So
2: we were born in a town called Warunga.
1: As Luke mentioned, Dad was a concert promoter, and so he's done shows here, and he would bring one of us kids around along, you know. He'd take one kid on a weekend trip, another kid. We sort of had this rotation, and I remember there was a show. I mean, this is a couple of decades ago now, but there was a show.
2: You're not that old.
1: I'm not that old. But there was one of my first memories was hearing music and coming to a show at this location. So there's this really interesting thread of music is really what banished us from Australia in some ways, because Dad had lost a load of money on a tour. Music is what brought us to America.
2: Music is what brought us back.
0: I love that. Music is what banished us from Australia because their dad lost all that money. See the film Unsung Hero for that full story featuring Joel Smallbone as his father. And then they say music banished us from Australia, brought us to America, and has brought us back home to Australia as they sit there on the stairs at the Opera House in Sydney. No turning back is sometimes what we have to say when we're headed to a new season and a new country. Here's the brother Smallbone with Bandkind on the air and Nick.

That song released in 2015 and it's just as relevant today. Another song that features lines from a hymn. On the heels of No Turning Back is that song Burn the Ships. I highly recommend if you're getting together for a time of film this weekend, check your local listings, see if Young Washington is in a theater near you, and look for Joel Smallbone. He'll be riding a horse. He's so excited about that new learned skill. And if you want to gather together maybe in the backyard and watch a film or down in a cool place, sit down with the For King and Country film, Unsung Hero, inspired by this song. So

You're listening to Bandkind on the air, and we're in the middle of a twin spin of For King and Country. I was in tears at that part in the movie where they decided to burn the ships, and you could see it in Daisy Bett's eyes as she played Helen Smallbone. Oh, it just was so emotive. I hope you get a chance to see that movie. If you've already seen it, maybe this weekend is another good time to watch Unsung Hero. Now, from the film to the real world, Luke Smallbone and his wife Courtney and Joel Smallbone and his wife Mariah take a collaboration in this beautiful song called Pioneers, with a special 4th of July episode of Bandkind on the air.

Courtney and Luke Smallbone and Joel and Mariah, husband and wife and pioneers. And you might not think of yourself as a pioneer, but in fact, you're in a generation of pioneers. Wherever you are right now, we could always see ourselves that way because there's new things happening around us all the time. Thank you for listening to Bandkind on the Air. Our 4th of July episode continues with a singer-songwriter who suddenly felt freedom after he learned to play the guitar and then after he learned to sing about Jesus. Chris August is our special guest as Bandkind on the Air continues.

0: 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It's one small step for mankind.
1: Hi, this is Nick, and welcome to a 4th of July edition. And we go into an interview with Chris August, who talks about learning to play an instrument for the first time, becoming a Christian, a guitar player, a songwriter, and a keyboard player. 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
2: Like, I didn't grow up, I grew up singing Boys to Men songs and talent shows, you know.
1: Yes.
2: And then when I was 15, I got a keyboard. I was like, man, I really like this music thing. And so I got this keyboard from this old place called Service Merchandise.
1: Yes.
2: It was like an old store. And it was just this little $100 keyboard. It came with a book that was like, you can play piano. And so it had to be within 6 months I got invited to go to church. And then the only reason I started playing guitar was because, you know, anytime you go to church, if someone finds out that you can play music, especially in a youth group, they're like, can you help us with the music?
1: Yeah.
2: It's, can you play these? Here's a song called Ain't No Rock, you know, and I'm okay. You know, that dated it. That was a long time ago. That song was then the youth group. But, and so I realized really soon, carrying around a keyboard is a lot heavier and harder than you could just grab acoustic guitar. So I said, I need to learn how to play acoustic. So that's when I got the acoustic. So all within like a year, I got a keyboard, started going to church, needed an acoustic guitar to not lug the keyboard around. And then and kind of learned, I learned how to play music from just writing it myself and then old worship songs like You're My All in All and stuff like that. I think that was probably one of the first songs I ever learned how to play.
1: Wow. An emotive singer-songwriter in Chris August. You remember this song? Takes us back a few years. Here's Restore with Bandkind on the air. And then

0: the amazing singer, songwriter, guitar player, keyboard player. You've heard it all in my interview with Chris August, a beautiful song called Restore. He has a song out called Faithfully, and we're going to hear that in our next set of music. First, here's Chris August to talk a little bit about it and about a friend of his whose music you probably know very well. Like I said, you bring those vulnerable moments in a song that are just undeniable in people's lives. And when they encounter them, oof, takes people away to a different place. Talk about the instrumentation of Faithfully. I know from seeing you live that you still are so fun as you dabble in different things in the live show, along with what people would expect to see from you. They always get a little extra, like, oh, let's try this, or we're going to do this tonight. And so when you were working on the instrumentation of Faithfully, what did you want to hear?
1: You know, I always just, anytime I'm in the studio here, I'm just, a lot of times I'm like, let's just see what happens. And that song started with me on the piano, and I put like a weird kind of delay on the piano, which usually doesn't work because there's a lot of low end and it gets muddy and doesn't sound good. But for some reason, with the way the chords were, it was just kind of working, and it kind of gave it this kind of, that kind of made me start programming the drums to feel like that and play the guitars. And then I knew like when that chorus hit, and I wanted it just to explode. Like, because I wanted the verse to be this thing that's like a little darker and it's a little haunting almost, you know, with the stuff like, in the middle of a cold, dark night, you know, fear coming like a freight train light, how the song opens. I wanted it, you know, you kind of have that, that train just going, and it's just like, kind of has that darkness. And, but then the hope comes, and that's when those, you know, the big electrics and that everything. And so that's always, you know, when you can have a song like that, that just opens and gets big, and at the end, I mean, it's just drums going insane, and I love it. I mean, I don't a lot of times get to fully do that. And well, another thing that was really fun with this song is this was one of the first times I'm always producing songs for other people and writing songs for other people, and so it was fun in this moment. I was working on the song, and I would, there's so many times where I'm like, well, what would this person want me to do, or what will they like? And I was sitting there working on this song, doing some electrics, and I was like, no, what do I like? I mean, it means nothing. I was like, I get to do whatever I want right here. And that was a lot of fun. And so I just kind of went with it, and I knew I wanted it to get big, to have some big electrics, and to just feel emotions. And one of the main things I always learned from Ed Cash when doing a couple records with him and writing a ton of songs with him is that man could just pull out emotion out of music. And I mean, you hear it in the We the Kingdom stuff and his daughter Franny and all. I mean, he is like, he can strum a chord and you'll just like, you have feel the weight of it for somehow, I don't know why. And so with this, like, you know, I feel like there's a little bit of me's been able to do that since I was younger somehow, like just give something some emotion. And so I just really tried to pull on that in this song and just let it just build and be dynamic.
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0: song from Chris August, Faithfully. You can find it wherever you buy your favorite music. This is the part of the show where we feature a tour, and I want to feature the tour called The Richest Man in the World Tour. It features Ben Rector and Matt Carney. And first, we're going to hear from Matt Carney. Before we play that collaboration, here's Air I Breathe, going back a few years with the Oregon native Matt Carney with Bandkind on the air.
1: I love this

0: I love that song so much from Matt Carney. He's out on the road right now with the Richest Man in the World tour featuring Ben Rector.
1: 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Music preview.

West Coast kid in a Chevy S10. Everything I own in the back of the bed. Wide-eyed dreaming about a Nashville skyline. Naive enough to think that it's my

0: The Richest Man in the World Tour features Ben Rector as headliner with Matt Carney. And that was a peek at that tour preview. If you have a show that's coming to a theater or a stage or a fairgrounds near you, get out and support those bands. I love that turn of phrase, in the Richest Man in the World Tour, causing people to think twice. What makes a man rich? And of course, in that song, they give all the reasons that God has given them. It's good to think through the blessings that the Lord gives us in our life.
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0: Thank you for taking Bandkind on the air with you. We're so glad you're here, and happy 4th of July weekend.

0: Thank you for listening to BAMKind on the air, and happy 4th of July to you. New this year from Stephen Curtis Chapman, America the Beautiful. A piece of it, anyway. We featured it last hour in full. Now, I have a song that was written in the 70s.
1: About America, but you might not know exactly how it was inspired. We have a special treat with BAMKind on the air this weekend as the late Rich Mullins talks about America. Happy 4th of July weekend. It was actually a novel that inspired Rich Mullins to take a venture that we wouldn't recommend today. I want him to tell you about the writing of a song called Here in America, a special feature song this weekend with BAMKind on the air.

0: in a culvert that I really realized what a cool country this really was. Everywhere you go, it's different. You read those old John Steinbeck novels about, you know, the Dust Bowl, and, you know, we have a history of 200 years of desperation, of people hanging on for dear life, hanging on because they believe there's got to be something better than this. I don't think people would have left Europe and the other places they left to come to America if there weren't some pretty bad situations over there. I grew up in a fairly privileged home. I mean, I guess we were probably poor by most people's standards, but I did have a father and I had a mother who both still lived with us. I had a great extended family. I had grandparents, great-grandparents, uncles, aunts, out, you know, just everywhere. We had some real values, and we were never so poor that we didn't eat. You know, it wasn't like that. And I think there was something real compelling. And I had just been, I had just finished some Steinbeck novel. It was the first time I took off on a hitchhiking venture that just went to nowhere, just kind of going, I just kind of want to see the country, and I kind of want to see it the way John Steinbeck would have said it, seen it, because I was a big fan of his at the time. It just hit me that way.
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song going back in time, and I hope it takes you back in time. Rich Mullins here in America. Thank you for spending your 4th of July right here. I hope you're feeling nostalgic and all the things. Thank you for being here. My name's Nick. Make sure you visit bandkind.com to see all the interviews and all the artists' wisdom there. They have so much good stuff to share. I would love it if you did.

0: bandkind.com. We'd mentioned Ed Cash and him working so many years with our featured artist this week, Chris August. And now let's hear from Ed.
1: When I think about the fact that the Father sent his Son to save my soul, man, it gives me such incredible comfort. So as you listen to this song, God So Loved, I pray it would be an incredible blessing to your own heart. And think about whatever sin you've ever struggled with, the cross covers it all. So let's call on Jesus.

0: We the Kingdom, bringing scripture into song. And really, what a great reminder on this 4th of July that Jesus gives us freedom in Him. Thank you so much for listening to Band Kind on the air. Jamie Kimmett is my Nick pick of the week. He is from Scotland, and you'll know it. 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
1: Living the Christian life is really hard. Like when you hear the chorus, "All of me, I lay it all down to you in humble surrender," that can be seem like quite a scary thing. And to do, it's a declaration, but it's also a prayer, because day by day we have to say, "Lord, help me to lay all of me down today. Just give me my daily bread. Help me to walk with you in this moment." And I think when you break it down to moments and to days and trust in the Lord, it makes it easier and it helps people. And so that's what I hope all of me is. It's to help people and to do that moment by moment and day by day.